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1: If there was any king
0: Ghana,
1: who had problems more than any king, it was King David. But David was also the most successful king Israel had. Sometimes you see, it's your calling that attracts your problems. Oh, if you are not going anywhere, Satan doesn't care about you. But if you can do maximum damage to the kingdom, Satan will come after you. That's why when you hear leaders going through trouble, keep your mouth shut. Because you don't walk where they walk, and you don't see what they see. You don't face what they face. Look at it. David got himself to a hell of trouble. A lot. He took Bathsheba, had a child who died, and Bathsheba came. I'm using this to teach you a lesson, and I want you to keep it in your heart. Look at it. Finally, Bathsheba came and he said, and when the morning was past, Uriah had died, he had been buried. David sent and fetched her, Bathsheba, to his house, and she became his wife and bare him a son. But the thing, God put a divine disclaimer. God doesn't want to mention the name adultery. So he called it the thing. Adiano. The thing. And I'm here to announce to you, everybody has a thing. Going into ministry, don't be thinking about others. Think about your thing. Because everybody has a thing. My thing may not be your thing, but you have a thing. The thing David did for some people is anger. When you are angry, you feel like breaking the house. And you can't be a pastor who is perpetually angry. You are turbulent. The thing for some people is greed. And for you sitting here, look at someone and ask, what is your thing? David killed a giant, but another giant killed him. And it is the thing. After this program, declare a fast. God, the thing Bishop James said, I'm not sleeping. What is my thing? What is my thing? Show me my thing. Show me, and God will show you. Or you can sit here looking fine. Everybody is sitting on a ticking time bomb. You have your thing, and you must work on it. It can be one thing that can do you damage. But God will help you. Listen, we all have our vulnerabilities. That's why don't be in a hurry judging anybody. Oh, no. Don't go there. Mind your own business. Everybody has his challenges. Your own may be early, some may be late. But we all have your challenges. David had his thing. Take care of your own.
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1: And it involves everything, everything in us. And I pray that tonight you wouldn't just watch an incredible night unfold before you, but just see it happen and not participate. But I'm believing that every one of us would lean in, press in towards God and embrace all that He has. And the amazing promise of the Bible is that as we lean into God, as we draw near to God, is that He draws near to us. And that He comes to change us and reveal Himself to us and speak to us. Amen. Well, come on, like from the front to the back, all around this incredible auditorium, let's lift our hands towards God tonight. And we're going to commit this into His hands. God, we look to You tonight. Above the singing, God, above the music, above the songs, let Your name be lifted high, Jesus. Let Your name be honored, God. And we commit all that we are to You, God, everything that we do, and we reach towards You.

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1: I want to thank you very much. We've been enjoying peace, health, yes. Wealth, living in harmony.
2: Yes.
3: On point.
1: You know, I heard of your last harvest, yam harvest.
3: We are in a very serious situation.
4: My son is dying.
3: My son is dying.
4: The water is deep. The water is bad.
3: Our water. We must do something about this now.
1: My king, you are very correct. We can't watch our children die. 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
1: On friend, and the Amica Cosin and say, problem be any baby, but I need be more or more different agenda. Be of a so visits our questions. Be a bemo nini panel, a cunya problem, beanies, honey, money, money, a day. And as I interview now, motion, it's not can it and your complete interview. Mini delay, and your complete interview within the interview, and talk by. Emma make a semi interview, if you money, giddy, make or Cassam, maybe tea, and you can say, ah. Meet me fear now, friend, Miss Officer, who interview me. Ye better do one, no see, baby, or interview no. Oh, Allah will be a man in Baho. Even not even my manager, and I'm saying, no, me, my age, more and chair, dear, but me experience, I'm a warner. Me, whom, sir, asses be a quay, a interview, and so quay, yama, ya family manager, so nuko jabontin, and ya mean fast ammo. Say, see, me, tea, and maybe be a boom, it's no match for ma. One baby pyjama, or what from me manager. It's me, Nini, and I'm kind of saying, when your sister, where your sister Penny, where your mince, yes. Emma or Kasaka Sammy Roth, my Mikun Krabu, and any yegidi pan, and ye in the interview, ye chasso. Because me, Timmins, and now Cassentia Mikunu, and also a manager crown Cassentia, because he said you a cocoa crown, and I'm called her sofa, and to say, Opera say, what they may your program, and I wouldn't have more viewers. Nasa, Opera, oh, Pamo, more woman. How? Because on also so interview on nipa base 6 a chamwechia. Eh on one person be have about so. Me wahana me tizo yanko me fancy fre fre Mr. Joyce. Ebi mu fre omo say o kasa good. Ebi si obi a odi o ka. But me dey comment no ma twetwe ni to be frank me menkan ye na me nkan so because say na me ma say ha been kind. But me person me fancy na say say interview na mo hwe no. Delay yi bi afi. Where he be brave for you. And I know catch him say interview ni cry or say no me interview to him. That's what he said. We want dance for we be a no more water a dano. And my micro micro jan account or kasami basa and ye is you. That's his tano minima the crow. Meaning any problem, you want one or the phone see me so a friend because that didn't cross or person who hear me for that interview, not more program. I don't catch you say we will program ain't you know or so or you wouldn't mind say you hear program now. Meet me up and interview the training numerate. It's me via program now. Or from his end, you can't mean TSS say delay ampa or the phone see me so off from ding ding ding ding ding for such an interview.
2: So, do you think somebody's behind the interview?
1: Well, me who no questions I was starting you putting in same your kind and when it provoke him and I'm seeing me interview because me who didn't hear what I will put such questions. So, what you say? And see me make how Kumasia and artists will be a OT, you know. You have to watch out because Uko program no so no dey be benefiting no na wo yi wo nsem ehia na okaye no efim no e dey nsem a ono no fi say be ma nya viewers na nkrofo di what is nothing ama nkrofo say dey be hwe na o dey abeto enye sa na ya ade nti artist no bi otie mi bi ano o wo say watch out e o delay e friend say any program so mi hu ni say na adwen yet say opo bi down for no dey nya din. That's what he is doing because me never be brave what him say. I say me crow kind come me who say or agenda am tell friend me for that interview but me who say say Urade page wa ni pe bi entumi mbere wa se da. So who tie interview now? I had to say war be no person on name me. Catch me former manager. There's no like
2: I saw your mood though. You were so
1: because questions no visa and for crave exams. Ah, Joyce, delay no problem ana. Abi in the middle of an interview, you know, the questions will be sub by force. Be said, change now. Now, say, my manager, oh, be your work room, be ya, no dear, that's a baby, no me, Gina. Mimbo media excel, Jim. Be ya, no, maybe appreciated, why ya, mommy? Because no, be a crying, you want to give me see the mama presenters, no, boy. See, I do appreciate him. And I have one way, no. And you're in the air, no, go for pushing me, pass on, be so, mumu, and the crop with your own tear.
2: People are thinking they are only media excel or problem be never free for crown.
1: Never.
2: That is what people are saying there. And I joined the credit crown now. One crack of 50 years, xylophone, Bayana, organic call. And JB Abama produced a new world food. It's an Etiana.
1: Middle for Antessa, why wouldn't you say your industry when you're easy? So be that you're crazy you are. Now, to mean sorry, one day now record the album, now found a movie straight. It doesn't work like that. And I, Zylo from Chromo, Barbara, and Bessa, and Emino, not they've joined IASA latest week. to tie Dave Joy Productions, maybe the Joyce, no one to be date. And they join it together, and an aye, and then yammy, a beer, sir, quine a mammy. Meaning, you say, I do ye be a me, and then yammy, the beer, quine a man, because Missy is sick and now cow account to me, a decoy donation, Emma blinds. It's near craft from there, and after now presenters are starting fraying Joyce. Now, young who the echo, because ye need to be at the bend of credit, and then I make our. Tiny ye need us what? It is our insano me, who dear. Quite a fast already be a quite year day, eh, mammy. See, come no problem that I can't a be few on no. So, and so now you know Dave Joy or Ansana Xylophone Media.
2: I tell you here by and the confusion you be about the former manager and Temana.
1: Oh, to me, no, I cry to me, penny ain't ya kind. And I mean, one, me appreciating the pie or the wire bwammy. But, we ain't going to be my meaning in terms because we have relationship and bro say we be here on you. So, and then you good relationship and you eat me by a whole bit some days. And then the men na and so science you could know something to know. You say relationship or die away in terms no. And yet so be you be your own kwa a bro sa. It's a no one on China be to me. A creative be sa a diabetes. So, but the name is Nano Mica. Semi, obi bia even odi ni kobo ashe mi muno. Obi eni mi se umu nim Joyce blessing pa no. Eni mi se me nye ungrateful person. Me appreciate you bia me kofom ema obi bia even umu nim me from one. Umu nim me no obi obo mi di a course bia eni me from the scratch. Umu ni na I still have their numbers and umu ni na frame me no umu di incomo. I mean obi a be testify say me nye that kind of person na ebi obi a painting me and tisa.
2: After this interview, be I say you are ungrateful.
1: Yeah, yeah.
2: That is all people. They yeah. Are that
1: because
2: and a lot of people are saying the gospel for you know, I'm ungrateful because it looks as if say, almost produce any page or movie. No, my baby, see, and now, or my Adam P.
1: And yet, the say, on say, gospel musicians, and because of say, a picky free, I sorry, they won't, you know. And I'm home, brass here. Any obu kesiye we mu entino said the producer bit ma bet na akyere kyere nsem wa akyere atse no ase producer bi kra kan say artist bi oba ni honum de ne ho te said okoton board de from the skede ohunu hu so oh I mean me offended because obi oton board de so obi o skapa bo oton board de entu timi ka say obi hu te said okoton board de entu mo oton board de o pese o kyere sen so because of the gospel musicians, you boo at the end to me. Mean to me, metana, I make a church and near mum. But think a gospel musician, only a boat, our casa. How humble one say? Even producers need to be ungrateful, crumpus name. A friend said, yeah. But because of say, we are so becassa and painful, be fro. Joy say, because of say, a gospel is also boo at the end.

0: painful thing, our chai. Until you make candy beer, but when the producers are me and painful, and Omo will tune his own back candy beer, and your back kind, whether say no cray, and then no cray, artists know of anything. It's the same as yes, saying, who won't to me, Machirim, to only teach any dear Buntino. Na ya ye de chena shemo se omunyina yo grateful ba meti henne ente saada se obi wo na opese enyunchiri bi na koma so na opese opo ano a mimi feel se beginning no ni nipa ne start ye na omunya nhyehyeye so ente so se rebe ya enye gospel fo onko a even e ko music no ya obi mu so omunya gospel kra en so omunya managers ni ade ade o problem all because omun start no oman ye bibita.
1: Guys, who
0: did
1: you say
0: who called
1: into a new record label in
0: Akopa Dance? Oh, me name is a Boom. Me name is Album Wayne because album is my son die. I saw people be a catch and album. I want to be banner. A best side work called different level, but who be share controversies be bring into you know. I say yes, you be known, Miss Obey. Can you can make him so be? If you say we win, I be better. Boy, my mission on the Yakasi. Okay, my name is management because when people are manage special attention. Now, who I do baby as in the show and I call for in the ABA who attends a crowd of a man. Maybe a son could revive any be. We are there to revive Jesus Christ. Now, you also be the Jesus Christ who are dancing him than say, you have a special attention. But the mechanical other artists know what you say. They should be careful. One year careful, COVID, you knew couldn't send me at that day. Say, be more, you will be brave, be a better about delayed kind of interview. I know him. And I wouldn't be interview, will be some as a dear questions now. Also, something normal, on country, or say, beer. If you are to make quite check with you, you want some crowd past, but they be good, and you must say, oh, the program, so, San, we are being a day. No, a pretty be out to be a wouldn't any problem be cry a terminal. No, call reviving, I
1: say.
0: You see,
1: but why should this be on the live television for people to know that?
0: Whereby, once so now, free baby or free and original baby or general, be no one starting one. Yes, you crystal clear will not to a gem boom. It is a beer, open so for being past, now the bear condemning in the year. Yeah, there is unity. Yeah. That's why I'm a person dropping that video because
1: I am more.
0: You need problem, dear.
1: You know, me maintain from the side. Oh, and I don't know the reason why I can't interview way by.
0: Okay.
1: According to what Delay was saying, or see, who produced a crowd?
0: Catch them, say.
1: So who was talking to Delay to ask you those questions?
0: Well, meaning.
1: There's something at the back. Maybe a son of me might be near me. It's, you know, I say. I don't know, maybe I shall not come back of you for another blessing.
0: But you know, who is it? Obia,
1: so that
0: Obia, all industry, you know. Obia, to me, no, Obia, and go a very humble man, and I think about the casa.
1: What you say, what went on? A dear engineer man who put it a friend.
0: And only between one enemy. But I mean, for all that I know, he said, "Me ni problem dia." And I said, "You producer, oh, be or no, what is your problem? Go no kwan everything kwa kasa." And also, everything kwa be the day about it. That means that BBA ni hosa. But ni padi, who say dia o koswa? Dream say dia position ni kwa wano. You don't deserve it. Until ni pa be break kwa befa some ways be say. Umba bring you down, eh, dear. Baby, I went young, cray you if you are an hour, baby, sir. But me, I decollect. Baby, and me, Giano, obeying to me, because make me unbreakable. Eh, Yamina summons and will pay me. Because me, who come here, a woman named me, they know me. They meet the crown, eh, they mammy. Now, me, that's sorry, them, I'm a bomb pie, I chair mountains. Eh, me fear, I've been in my family or armor, we do a cry, do a bomb ding. And a radio whom you mobbon wakai me. It is baby and Vigina may never hold it. It is open so near me, dear. Just only radidi. Baby and Vigina should be Vigina hold the thing. Nobody can change it.
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when you maybe will hide to me so. One more man in Sasso and Epua Sotia yet. One more Casa now when it's two, or be a twin in an enemy. Hey, will you in Yamin or your Yamapra Copper?

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1: I want to be your company, my dear. 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

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And maybe Nayas to reach a mo. And if I form me a noble body channel, I would see myself with your mobile David Iba. 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

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Ah.

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1: 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And me a man is say. I said, that's why I did it. And come on, me who can hear Priscilla. 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I'm going to studio. I'm going to feel late. I'm going to do it now. 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Oh, yeah, dear. I mean, shall. I said, don't come on, my old fool. Mr. and Mrs. Akumeni. I'm going to come in here. I'm going to hear so far. I'm going to hear so far. 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Dre, God bless you, bro. 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

one in a hall. 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
1: I'd like to deal a little bit on the subject of demonology and deliverance. And there are certain subjects in the Bible that Satan do not want us to talk about. He wants us to talk about everything else but that which exposes his works and his activity. The other day, Paul the apostle said, "We are not ignorant of his devices, lest he gains advantage over us." And as long as we don't expose the strength and the weaknesses of our opponent, he has advantage over the ignorance of the body of Christ. The strength of darkness, you see, the strength of darkness is the absence of light. And the weakness of darkness is the appearance of light. And the other day, the servant of God David said, "Thy word is a lamp to my feet and a light to my path."

that covered the face of the deep. And the Bible said the first thing God did was to speak light, because light was necessary to give him illumination to see what he was going to create. And without light, he couldn't create. Without light, he couldn't see what he was speaking. So he said, in order for me to create and to see what I have created, that it is good, I need light. I need illumination. So the first thing God did was to speak light. Let there be light, light, light. And the Bible said, and there was light. Now, according to the scriptures, the Bible said, after the first light, then God created the little light. He created the sun, which is the ruler by day, and the moon, which is the ruler by night. And watch this. The moon is a reflection of the sun by night. Now, the first light, the first let there be light, was not the sun, which is the ruler of the day, and it wasn't the moon, which is the ruler of the night, nor the stars. So what was the first light if it wasn't the sun, the moon, and the stars? Now, the Bible said this is the light that lighted every man that cometh into the world. And the Bible said that there was a man sent from God whose name was John to bear witness of the light, but he wasn't the light. Then Jesus came and said, I am the light of the world. Are you hearing me, somebody? So when God said, let there be light, that was the light. Jesus was the light that lightened darkness. And the Bible said, for the darkness could not comprehend the light. I have the satanic calendar for the year, which the body of Christ is ignorant of. And you find the different meaning of the satanic calendars and different months and dates of the year where certain demonic festivals and activities take place against Christians. And it looks like we are so ignorant of who we are dealing with. As long as demons and principalities are concerned, the war is never over. And why is we wait once a week to have an all-night prayer meeting to pray? They pray their satanic prayers all week long. Are you hearing me, somebody? And so we got to have enough knowledge and enough information. We cannot be ignorant. Somebody said to me the other day, he said, how come you deal with the enemy the way you do? I said, because I know him. I know him and he knows I know him. I have a lot of information on him, because I served him many years ago. Are you hearing me, somebody? You never serve him. You've always served the Lord. Write these dates down. You'll need them. It will help you to understand how to do warfare intelligently and wisely. If the body can receive illumination, light, we don't have to scream too much. We can deal with the enemy from the perspective of authority. And the enemy knows when you have authority and when you don't have it. Are you hearing me, somebody? The other day, the sons of Sceva went out and caught a demon and said, come out in the name of Jesus, whom Paul cast out devils. And the demon said, Paul, we know. Jesus, we know. But who are you? You don't have the DNA of the blood of Jesus in you. Are you hearing me, somebody? You don't have the approval of the Father upon you. You don't have the Spirit of God that brought him again from the dead. You don't have the blood of Jesus flowing through your vein. You don't have divine authority. You don't have what it takes to command me to come out. And the Bible says the demons dealt with them. And so you can use the name of Jesus, but it's not just enough to use the name. You got to have the DNA of the blood inside of you. That's why I take communion every day. Hallelujah, somebody. February the 2nd, write it down. Go on the website, you can get it. 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Amen. So go to the website, get it. February 2nd, March 21st, April the 30th, June 22nd, July 21st, September 21st. Find out what happens on satanic calendar September 21st, October 31st, December 22nd. I repeat, February 2nd, March 21st, April the 30th, June the 22nd, July the 31st, September the 31st, October 31st, and December 22nd. And that is how come so many
of our loved ones. A lot of people lose their loved ones just before the 24th and the 25th of December, because a lot of satanic activities take place. December 22nd is the darkest day. It's the darkest day of the night in this of the year in satanic calendars. And there is a sacrifice of blood that takes place, and they demand blood. And that's why there's a lot of accidents. Come with me to Ephesians 6. Ephesians 6:12. Are you with me? I can't hear you. Are you with me? The Bible says, "For we wrestle not against flesh and blood, but we wrestle against principalities and powers and the rulers of darkness of this world and spiritual host of wickedness in heavenly places." In heavenly places. In heavenly places. A lot of people believe that demons are fallen angels. We don't want to go into those areas, but I strongly believe that demons are not fallen angels. Demons are the ground troop. Demons and witches are the ground troop that works for Satan to carry out satanic agendas on earth concerning humanity. And demons don't fly, they walk. But there are flying spirits that are rebellious angels. And angels flies. They don't walk, they fly. And so you got to understand, when you are dealing with principalities and you are dealing with the rankings of Satan and the kingdom of Satan, Jesus said Satan is not divided and Satan has a kingdom. And so you got to understand, as the body of Christ, the subject of demonology was introduced by Jesus Christ himself under the New Testament. Under the Old Testament, demons were not cast out, witches were stoned. They didn't have the authority and the rights. They didn't have judicial rights, and it was out of the jurisdictions of the prophets of the Old Testament to cast out devils. But it was introduced by Jesus Christ, the Son of God himself, when he came on the scene under the New Testament. He began to command and to expel unclean spirits. And unclean spirits or demons are known as disembodied spirits, which means persons without bodies. And they desire to work through human bodies. Demons cannot operate without human bodies. They need your body and they need my body. They need your emotions. They need your emotions to feel through your emotions, because demons have emotions. According to the book of the Bible states very clearly that the demons even believe and they tremble. So they have feelings. They have emotions and they want to work through your emotions. And demons have intelligence or knowledge that is not derived from human sources. Because when they met Jesus, they said to Jesus, thou Son of the Most High, have thou come to destroy us before our time? And the disciples, they didn't know who he was, but demons had intelligence and information and knowledge of who he was. And that is what you call familiar spirits. So because somebody can tell you something and it's true, doesn't mean that that is the Holy Ghost. You got to be able to have deep discernment to sense and to know what spirit is speaking. Somebody say, talk to me. Now, the Bible makes it clear that we are in a warfare, and our warfare or our battle is not with flesh and blood. And the enemy have succeeded to get the body of Christ to fight over issues that are not relevant to our eternal salvation. We fight over everything. We criticize everybody over everything. And the one thing that we must do that we are not doing is that we are not dealing with the devil. We wrestle not against flesh and blood, but against principalities. And when you talk about principalities, you are talking about super beings or superpowers or cosmic powers. These are high-ranking satanic forces. High-ranking satanic powers. The Bible talks about thrones. It talks about dominions. Then it talks about dominions and thrones, and it talks about princes or principalities. Then it talks about powers. When the Bible talks about a principality, it is referring to a prince. When it talks about dominion, it's talking about the jurisdiction of the prince or the domain of the prince. When it talks about thrones, it's talking about the seat or the government of the prince. So the prince has a jurisdiction, he has a government or a seat where he operates from. Then the word power here means exousia. He has authority by which he commands, he mentors, and he moves things, and he carries and executes the desires of Satan. And the body of Christ got to understand that we are involved in a warfare with an enemy we can't see. And I don't care how good

demolishing of strongholds. So there are strongholds, ladies and gentlemen. And there are disembodied spirits. Hear me carefully. God cannot operate on this human realm without a human body. And demons cannot operate without a human body. So the battle is over your body and your soul. It's not over your spirit as a believer, because your spirit has already been redeemed by the blood of the Lamb. And your soul is being redeemed, and your body shall be redeemed when Jesus comes again. Because salvation is in three dimensions. We have instant salvation, continuous salvation, and final salvation. Now, when you got born again, your spirit was saved. Your soul is being saved by the renewing of your mind, being not conformed to this world, but be what? By the renewing of your mind. Now, the body shall be saved when Jesus comes again, when mortal shall put on immortality. That is the final.

the rules of engagement of the ordinance. Other than that, we walk ignorantly. I was talking to somebody yesterday and I said, when you are dealing with the devil, the Bible said, Paul said the other day, he said, for a messenger of Satan was assigned to me to harass me, to trouble me. And I said, when you are dealing with the enemy, don't attack the messenger of Satan. I said, decree a divine reversal of the assignment of the messenger to the one that sent the messenger. Is anybody hearing me? That means don't deal with the ground troop. Go for the head man. I was in Canada the other day, and I finished preaching. I went to my hotel room, and as soon as I got in there, I was taken out of my body, and I began to wrestle with this principality. And he was huge and heavy, and this guy wasn't playing. And behind this guy were demons that were following him, who he was mentoring. And he was teaching them how to wrestle. And the word wrestling here is heavy, is potent, because wrestling demands not just strength. It demands intelligence. It demands skills. It demands navigational skills, how to move and navigate and how to tackle your enemy and exert strength over your enemy. And we were in a state of wrestling for so many hours, I don't know how long, to a point where the principality said, I am tired, I am tired. And the principality took off and the demons followed him. And the Lord said, when you are dealing with demons, deal with the headman and the one mentoring them. Take the headman out. When you take the headman out, you can command the demons and they'll be in obedience. Are you hearing me, somebody? Hear me. But watch this carefully. When Goliath declared war against Israel, the battle was between the God of Israel and the God of the Philippines, the Philistines. As soon as Goliath fell, all the army of the Philistines fled, because the headman had been taken care of. Are you hearing me, somebody? It's time for the body of Christ to rise up and go for the headman responsible for territories and for thrones and for dominions. Now watch this. When Jesus got to the other side of Galilee, to the land of the Gadarenes, he met a man that was embedded with 6,000 devils. The word legion means 6,000. Because the Roman soldier in those days, or legions, a legion in those days of the Roman soldiers was made out of 6,000, 3,000 horsemen and 3,000 footmen. Made a legion, 6,000 demons was in this man. Now when Jesus said to the man, what is your name? What he meant is identify yourself. That is Bible language, identify yourself. And the demon said, we are legions. So when you are dealing with the enemy, we are dealing with demons, you got to understand that demons don't walk alone. For instance, if you are dealing with the spirit of anger, you got to understand that the spirit of anger works with the spirit of violence. And the spirit of violence works with the spirit of murder. So it is anger, violence, murder. If you're dealing with the spirit of fear, you're dealing also with the spirit of torment. And you're dealing with the spirit of the assassin. Because he brings you under fear, torments you, then assassinates you, takes you out. If you're dealing with jealousy, you are dealing with suspicion, mistrust, misrepresentation, vindictiveness. So they don't walk alone. And you need to be sensitive, because sometimes you cast out the spirit and then there are other spirits in there. And you think you've dealt with it. Now, Christians cannot be possessed, but we can be demonized. We can be bewitched. Paul said, who bewitched you? So when you see people who are acting out of character, it's an indication that they have been bewitched. They are under a spell. Demons cast spells. You can be under a curse, even though you've been redeemed by the blood of the Lamb. Because there are curses that you bring upon yourself, and there are curses that are transgenerational. For instance, there are self-imposed curses. Somebody says something like this, I wish I died. It's a self-imposed curse. Somebody says something, I can't take it anymore.
So the words we speak, Proverbs 6:2, the Bible says, for thou art snared by the words of your mouth, and you are taken into captivity by the words of your mouth. The Bible says you are justified and condemned by your words. The Bible said that the power of death and life is in the tongue. So whenever you open your mouth to speak, you are under trial. Because whatever you say can be held against you. And all the enemy wants is to provoke you. See, the devil can't curse you. So what he does is to frustrate you and create satanic roadblocks and hindrances and prolong the warfare, prolong the battle to delay the manifestation of the answer to your prayers and get you to a point where you get frustrated and you begin to speak things that gives him legal rights and permission to harass you. So when you are angry, be careful when you are angry what you say. When you are offended, be careful what you say. Because he can curse you, so he gets you to curse yourself by the things you say. Don't look at me with that look. Are you hearing me, somebody? So we are dealing with princes. We are dealing with powers, authorities, cosmic powers. And the enemies, we are dealing with our enemies you don't see. Now watch this here. You got to understand that demons have been